0: Steve Winwood, and when he started playing music and recording, he was regarded the child prodigy. 13 years old, he had the Spencer. He was in the Spencer Davis group. He was then formed Traffic. It was in Blind Faith, and then he went solo, and so many, many good, good songs from Spencer Davis. Before then, Moody Blues, In Your Wildest Dreams, and I kicked off with Faith Hill, the American country western singer with The Kiss. And I'd love you to join me this Wednesday night from 8 o'clock and enter the world of progressive music. This week, we're looking at albums released in 1979, and we've got a mixed bag to start the year of exploration. We've got Frank Zappa's Sleep Dirt album, the crazy violinist Jean-Luc Ponty and his Tastes of Passion album, Genesis keyboard widow Tony Banks, who tracks from his first solo album, and we've got something very, very unusual from Mother Gong. And that's all happening when next we enter the world of progressive music. Same bat time, same bat channel. 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

0: And that's UK singer Ella Goulding with a song called Love Me Like You Do, and she's an amazing lady. Apart from singing and performing in musicals, she has activism on the climate change awareness. She won the 2017 Global Leadership Award. She was honoured at the Time 100 Impact Awards. She was given the 11th recipient of the Perfect World Foundation, being Conservationist of the Year, the first musician to be recognised. She got the Playing for Change Foundation for her work at the Arts and Philanthropies the same year. And King Charles gave her the MBE in the 2026 New Year's Honours List for her services to biodiversity and the climate. Pretty good accolade, say, for a good singer. And before that, we did the Divinals with Cutty Amphlett, I Touch Myself, and the Raspberries, Go All the Way. Rotary Club are having a family fun day. The Rotary Club of Wynnum invites you to their annual family fun day on Sunday, June the 14th. It'll be from 10 until 2 o'clock at the George Clayton Park on the Wynnum Esplanade. You can have a great day out with the whole family while supporting an important cause. This year's event is focused on raising awareness and help to reduce domestic violence in our community. There'll be a free sausage sizzle entertainment, as well as kid games, face painting, and for more information, jump on our webpage, BayFM 100.3, The Rhythm of the Bay.
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Just great.

He was often called the third Beatle because his songwriting abilities weren't seen in the same standard as Lennon McCartney, but that was George Harrison with I've Got My Mind Set on You. Prior to that, of course, we had a bit of Australiana with Hush, and that's my honey, who absolutely loved Hush when she was younger, with Glad All Over, and Elton John with his very first solo single, Your Song. Let me see now. I'm going to tell you about what's happening on Wednesday night in the concert series of Herman. It goes to air from 7 to 8, and he's got Green Day, a concert that was recorded in 2005 at the Milton Keynes National Bowl in England in their American Idiot Tour. There was 130,000 fans there, and it was the biggest crowd the band had ever performed for, and the energy of the audience comes through on this great recording. The concert was captured on June 18, 2005, and later was released as a double live CD. It's a fantastic live snapshot of one of the great modern punk bands to come out of the 90s. And just heads up, there'll be some strong language in the performance. Well, you'd expect that from Green Day anyway. This is a community service announcement from Bay FM across the Redlands coast and beyond.

0: And that's a great example of the Catch-22 situation, a wonderful song written by Brian Wilson by the Beach Boys, Wouldn't It Be Nice, which is so, so good. And most people just know it as the advertisement for the Gold Lotto, which is just the way life is sometimes. Before that, of course, we had Kate Bush, and she was Running Up That Hill. Coming up in the last hour, I'm going to have the Steve Miller Band. I've got the Time Lords with one. Doesn't get played very much. I'll have Roxy in there too, and also something from The Church. And, yeah, pretty cool. Here we go, then. Let's go to the next hour.
1: The Lost Dogs Home is flooded. 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Importantly, that your pets have their collars on, accompanied with their identification tags. 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
3: I'm Alan Dask, and some of the Teal independents are reportedly in advanced talks to form a new political party to counter the surge of One Nation. Federal politics editor Michael Packey with that story.
4: A new opinion poll shows One Nation could decimate the coalition to become the official opposition and leave Labor with a wafer-thin majority. The One Nation juggernaut is also concerning the cluster of independents who've snatched Liberal seats over recent years. It's understood the Teals are in talks to form their own political party to counter the surge. High-profile One Nation MP Barnaby Joyce has ridiculed the move, arguing they don't represent the broader electorate.
5: Is there enough gin and tonic to go around? Is there a yacht big enough to keep them on?
4: Liberal Senator Jane Hume says it's hardly a surprise the Teals could formally join forces.
6: Probably the worst kept secret in Canberra.
4: Labor claims it's not interested in the speculation and is focused on governing. Michael Packey, Canberra.
3: Australia's key security agencies are due before the Royal Commission into Anti-Semitism as the next block of hearings gets underway. The Commission will be examining potential intelligence and security failures in the lead-up to the Bondi terror attack. ASIO boss Mike Burgess and the Federal Police Assistant Commissioner Stephen Nutt are among those likely to testify. The New South Wales Premier is facing an internal party push to commit to reducing the number of poker machines across the state. Senior figures from both left and right Labor factions say the Minns government hasn't done enough to overhaul gambling laws since its election. A proposal to halve the number of pokies over the next decade will be put to the coming

0: New South Wales Labor annual conference. A 50-year-old man has been charged with attempted murder and arson after allegedly stabbing a teenager and a woman before starting a house fire west of Brisbane. Lee Harrison with that story.
1: Emergency services were called to an altercation at Raceview in Ipswich around 4:30 yesterday afternoon, where the man had allegedly stabbed a 40-year-old woman and 15-year-old boy. Police further allege the man then started a fire at the address. The boy was transported to hospital with life-threatening injuries and remains in a critical condition. The woman is in a stable condition with non-life-threatening injuries. Police say it's understood the three people were known to each other. The man's expected to appear in court later today. Lee Harrison, Air News.
0: ABC boss Hugh Marks has opened up about the broadcaster's fumbling of the international rights to Bluey. The deal saw the rights go to the BBC and is said to be costing the public broadcaster up to $2.5 billion a year. He admits securing the rights wouldn't have taken a huge sum of money in 2017, but the ABC decided it didn't want to take the risk. The Australian magpie has claimed the top spot in the 2025 Aussie bird count. The black and white bird was the most commonly observed species in the week-long Citizen Science Project. More than 64,000 Australians took part in the event. This is Air News.
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0: Strategy has cost McLaren any points at the Canadian Grand Prix as Kimi Antonelli extended his lead in the Formula One Drivers' Championship. In wet conditions, Oscar Piastri and Lando Norris both used intermediate tyres as the rest of the top 10 started on slicks, forcing both drivers to pit early. Piastri finished 11th. Norris failed to finish due to gearbox issues. The Australian says the team simply got it wrong.
3: It's just one of those things where if it rained a little bit more, we would have looked like heroes, but it didn't, so we looked like idiots.
0: In AFL, Essendon legend Matthew Lloyd has described the Bombers as the worst side in the league, saying the side lacks confidence. Western Bulldogs coach Luke Beveridge is keeping tight-lipped on Cody Waitman's potential return from a string of injuries this weekend. Maroons legend Sam Thaiday is back in Queensland to deliver when Rugby League State of Origin kicks off this week. The former Queensland prop says the team is primed after spending time in camp on the Sunshine Coast.
4: They've enjoyed their time on the Sunshine Coast. Again, getting into that camp culture is really good. It's almost a wonderful break from the ins and outs of your regular season. These guys are the best of the best.
0: Novak Djokovic, Alexander Zverev and Aussie James Duckworth have posted wins on day one at the French Open. Australian Independent Radio News.
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6: Looking at the latest weather forecast for the Bayside, expect a high of 23 today with moderate rain throughout. Humidity stays high at 83% with patchy rain nearby as we move into the afternoon. Later today, rain eases a bit, but tonight brings more showers with a low of 19. Heading into tomorrow, prepare for moderate rain and about 7 millimetres of precipitation, with temperatures between 19 and 22. Right now in Thornside, it's 21. That's the latest from the Bay FM Weather Desk, with thanks to Totally Workwear, locally owned and operated. 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
7: And just when you thought it was going to be safe to go to the beach, we're getting more rain for the week. I mean, gosh. Bloody miserable, isn't it? Anyway, coming up in the next hour, I've got some great music for you. You listen to Bay FM 100.3, and we are the rhythm of the Bay. And I thought I'd kick off with this one. It's a Springsteen song, but this is the Man from Man Earthbound's version.

0: Rod Stewart and Young Turks. Before that, Aussie band The Church, a Metropolis and Man from Man Earth band who was blinded by the light. The Beanley Cruelties event is going to be happening at the Beanley Showground June the 5th and 6th from 9 till 3, and you can discover the creativity and colour of the Cruelties Ruby Quilt Show. 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

0: 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Madness takes its toll. But listen closely.
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0: you're

0: City band Boy and Bear with the Harlequin Dream, which was the title track of the 2013 album. Before that, Roxy Music and Dance Away. And we also had the Rocky Horror Picture Show Band with their version of The Time Warp. Now, if you're looking for fun and a free family day out, the Redland Coast Museum is holding a free open day Saturday, May the 30th. That's this Saturday from 9 till 1. There's going to be plenty to see and to do, including a fairy door scavenger hunt, live blacksmithing, spinners and weavers demonstrations, guided museum tours, interactive displays and hands-on activities for all the kids. You might also explore the museum's newest immigration display and enjoy music at the pianola throughout the day. 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

And the wonderful piece of music, of course, was The Tire Lord with Doctor in the TARDIS. Before that, of course, Keith Urban and Pink. And I haven't played that for a while, eh? One too many. I want to remind you too, I'm back tomorrow afternoon from 12 till 4, and I've got the Progressive Music Show on Wednesday nights. I've got a great lineup: Frank Zappa's Sleep Dirt album. What else have I got? Jean-Luc Ponty, A Taste of Passion. I've got Mother Gong, and it's a really, really good show. And kicking off 1979 with a big buzz. I'm going to kick off with Abracadabra, and after the news, we'll be listening to Lani J. See you later.

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0: we've inherited a situation where they are ubiquitous in our communities, and I'm very sorry for that.
1: Tributes are flowing for a spear fisherman killed by a shark on the Great Barrier Reef. The 39-year-old suffered fatal head injuries while retrieving a fish in Kennedy Shoal on Sunday. It's the second fatal shark attack in Australia in a matter of weeks. An Australia-first menopause campaign is being launched by the federal government today. Advertisements will run across TV, cinema, social media, regional press and in public spaces until the end of the year. Minister for Women, Katie Gallagher, says the campaign will allow patients to have credible evidence-based information. This is AIR News.
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1: ARL Commission Chair Peter Volandis will reportedly be installed as interim NRL chief executive, with Andrew Abdo to announce his resignation this afternoon. Abdo is joining Tennis Australia, replacing Craig Tiley. In AFL, Collingwood is weighing up its options for tomorrow night's mid-season draft. Forward Jamie Elliott will miss the rest of the year after suffering an ACL injury in the win over West Coast. Australian baseball star Travis Pastrana has hit another home run for Cleveland in the MLB. The 2024 number one draft pick hit a 125-metre rocket into the second tier of the stands in a 3-1 win over Philadelphia.
3: As Pastrana blast off, deep right field and way out of here into the second deck.
1: Kimi Antonelli has won the Canadian Grand Prix, his fourth race victory in a row in Formula One. Oscar Piastri finished 11th. In the English Premier League, West Ham has been relegated on the final day of the season. Although they beat Leeds 3-0, Tottenham's 1-0 win over Everton meant the Hammers were bumped to the Championship next season. Finals day at the New Zealand Surf Pro is back underway after a photographer was bitten by wildlife, possibly a sea lion. Aussie Morgan Sabilic has already booked his place in the men's final. Australian Independent Radio News.
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5: Taking a quick look at the latest forecast across Brisbane's Bayside and surrounds, we're expecting moderate rain throughout the day with a high of 23. The humidity is sitting at a hefty 83%. Showers continue into the afternoon, but we'll see some easing later in the day. Tonight, the rain persists, so keep your umbrellas handy. Tomorrow, more moderate rain is expected, with about 7 millimetres and a high of 22, so it'll be a wet start to the weekend. Right now in Nandly, it's 23. That's your Bayside forecast, thanks to Totally Workwear, locally owned and operated. 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
6: 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And hey, hey, it's Lani J, and thank you so very much for joining me for today's afternoon show. I am coming to you from Radio House right here in Thornlands, and it is absolutely wonderful to have your company this afternoon. I'm here until 4 p.m. today, and I have got the most incredible lineup of music coming your way. This hour, we are going to hear tracks from Creedence Clearwater Revival. We've got one from Robert Palmer. We've got one from Snow Patrol. But kicking it all off today is this 1982 smash hit that not only reached number two on the Billboard Hot 100, it won a Grammy Award for Record of the Year at the 1983 Grammys. Here's Toto. You're on the Bay with Lani J, Bay FM 100.3. We are more than just great music.

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0: 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The song's famous opening line, Just a Small Town Girl, was actually inspired by singer Steve Perry's journey from a small town upbringing to chasing success in Los Angeles. And funnily enough, the track nearly didn't make the album because the band thought it was too long. And aren't we glad that they did put it on the album? And before that was Creedence Clearwater Revival with Have You Ever Seen the Rain, a classic that many people thought was about the Vietnam War, although John Fogerty later revealed it was actually inspired by tensions within the band at the height of their success. All coming up in the first hour of the afternoon show, we have got tracks from Whitesnake and Jimmy Eat World on the way, but up next, it's Blondie with Heart of Glass. 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

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And before that, Robert Palmer with Addicted to Love. That iconic music video featuring the expressionless backing band became one of the most recognisable clips of the entire 1980s and helped to launch the song to worldwide fame. Well, I want to take a minute to tell you about the community raffle. With thanks to Bayside Community Fund and Bendigo Bank, Victoria Point and Wynnum Manly, the community raffle is back. 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

0: Bay FM 100.3 and Whitesnake with Here I Go Again. Interestingly, the band actually recorded that song twice. The version most people know today is a 1987 re-recording that helped launch the track to massive international success after the original 1982 release only had modest chart results. You know what they say? If you don't do it right the first time, do it the second time. And before that was Justin Bieber with Ghost, a song Justin revealed was inspired by the feeling of missing loved ones during the pandemic, which is one reason so many listeners connected emotionally with the track. Well, we are fast approaching the end of our first hour together here on The Afternoon Show, but don't go anywhere. Up next, we are going to hear from Jimmy Eat World. 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

0: ASX, which tells us that one Australian dollar this hour is buying 71.65 US cents. 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
0: Poor tyre strategy has seen McLaren come up empty-handed at the Canadian Formula One Grand Prix. Oscar Piastri finished 11th after a slow start on intermediate tyres, while teammate Lando Norris failed to finish. Piastri says the team simply got it wrong.
2: Just one of those things where if it rained a little bit more, we would have looked like heroes, but it didn't, so we looked like idiots.
0: Italian teenager Kimi Antonelli won the race ahead of Max Verstappen, extending his championship lead to 43 points. To footy, and Cowboys star Scott Drinkwater has given rookie 5'8 Liam Sutton his seal of approval. North Queensland has climbed to sixth on the NRL ladder after yesterday's 30-18 win over South Sydney. Drinkwater says Sutton is holding his own in first grade.
3: I think he's been defending outstanding. It's not easy there, especially when you're young, but he's coming in, defended really well, calm head, and like he doesn't overdo it, doesn't try out there, go out there and do everything and that. He just knows what he's good at and sticks to it.
0: In the AFL, the GWS Giants yesterday thrashed the Brisbane Lions 166-88. Into the game's third quarter, they put 86 points on the board, the highest scoring third quarter in AFL history. At the French Open, Aussie Ilya Tomljanovic has bowed out of the French Open's first round at Roland Garros, while James Duckworth is through to the second round after his opponent medically retired. Australian Independent Radio News.
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5: Looking at the latest weather forecast for the Bayside, tonight we're expecting moderate rain, so keep your umbrellas handy. You can anticipate around 6 millimetres of rain. Tomorrow, the rain continues with another round of moderate showers and a low of 18, reaching up to 23. Right now in Mount Cotton, it's 24. That's your Bayside forecast, thanks to Totally Workwear, locally owned and operated. 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
6: 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And welcome to the second hour of today's afternoon show. This hour, we'll hear from Spandau Ballet. We're going to hear from Our City. We're going to hear from the Beatles. But straight after Jobline with Sue, we are going to hear from Wilson Phillips with Hold On. You're on the Bay with Lani J, Bay FM 100.3. We are the heart and soul of the Bay.
7: 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You also need to have a personable, positive nature to converse with clients and maintain their high standards of custom service and care. 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You must have experience with solid timber and experience specifically with timber stairs and balustrades will be a bonus. The role also includes heavy lifting and working with heavy machinery, so previous experience with both of these is a must. You must have a positive attitude, good communication skills along with the ability to multitask and show initiative. And if you have a job to promote, email the details to jobline at bayfm.org.au and I'll advertise it free on air. This has been another free community service announcement from Bay FM. 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

0: Boston with More Than a Feeling here on Bay FM 100.3, a song that guitarist Tom Scholz famously recorded using homemade equipment in his basement studio while he was still working as an engineer for Polaroid. The things you know. Before that was Spandau Ballet with Highly Strung. That became one of the standout tracks from the band's early years before they shifted towards the smoother pop sound that made them global stars in the mid-80s. All coming up in the second hour of the afternoon show is music from Roxette and Linda Ronstadt. But coming up next, it's Def Leppard with Love and Affection. 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

Bay FM 100.3 and Electric Light Orchestra with Sweet Talkin' Woman. That song actually started out with the working title Dead End Street before Jeff Lynne completely reworked it into the upbeat classic we know and love today. And before that was Our City with Fireflies, a track Adam Young recorded in his parents' basement studio, proving you don't always need a massive studio to create a worldwide hit. Well, I want to take a minute to tell you about the Redlands Eye Group. Strong men, real conversations, and genuine connection. The Redlands Eye Group, part of the Mankind Project Queensland, invites men of all ages to come together in a safe and respectful space to share, listen, and support one another. There'll be a meeting this evening, the 25th of May, from 7 to 9:30pm at the Redland Community Centre in Capalabar. Whether you're feeling strong, stuck, or simply looking for some connection, you will be welcomed, heard, and respected. For more information, contact Tom on 0431 485 560. That's Tom on 0431 485 560. Still ahead this hour is a great track from the Counting Crows, but right now it's the Beatles with A Hard Day's Night, right here on the afternoon show on Bay FM 100.3. We are more than just great music. It's been a-

0: Lil Nas X with That's What I Want here on Bay FM 100.3. And the music video for that track picked up huge attention online thanks to its bold storytelling and cinematic style, helping the song become one of his biggest crossover hits. Before that was Roxette with How Do You Do, a song that became a massive hit across Europe and Australia in the early 90s and showed the band could still dominate the charts well after The Look and Listen to Your Heart. Well, we are edging closer to the end of our second hour here on the afternoon show, but don't go anywhere. Coming up next, it's the Counting Crows with Big Yellow Taxi. 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

I don't have kids, and most of my friends don't have kids, but I think if you ask any woman who doesn't have kids, what would worry them about having kids would always be childbirth. It's quite a reasonable thing to worry about childbirth. From what I understand, it changes your downstairs, doesn't it? It changes your downstairs. I quite like my downstairs the way it is, thanks very much. Certainly don't want a bloody extension. To change though, isn't it? Because you're forcing a person out. That's what you're doing. You're forcing a person out. I've never forced a person out. I forced a couple in. With a shoehorn. No, it was just me thumb.

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1: Hello there, this is Michael Lynch. ASIO Chief Mike Burgess has begun giving evidence before the Royal Commission into anti-Semitism as the focus of the hearing shifts to intelligence agencies. This report from Alan Baskin.
2: The inquiry is looking into the threat level and security environment in the lead-up to the Bondi Beach terror attack. Burgess is being questioned over how ASIO assesses hatred towards Jewish people.
3: There's, of course, an element of anti-Semitism where there are people who think violence is the answer, but, of course, I recognise an act of anti-Semitism can be something that is not of interest to the security service in itself.
2: Federal police will also give evidence later today. Alan Baskin, Air News.
1: The federal government says it's approved the construction of more than 35,000 new homes through its housing strike team. The initiative aims to fast-track approvals and cut red tape while maintaining strong environmental protections. One Nation has scoffed at a potential move by the Teal Independents to join forces and form a new political party. Since last year's federal election, One Nation has steadily surged in the polls to the point where it could realistically become the new opposition. It's understood a number of independents are in advanced talks to form a rival party to counter the rise in One Nation support. One Nation MP Barnaby Joyce has told today the Teals only represent the ultra-wealthy, not the broader public.
4: Is there enough gin and tonic to go around? Well, is there a yacht big enough to keep them on? Council have to come and give a rundown on the trust accounts and beautiful people and wonderful, wonderful, wonderful things. I don't know where they'll have their party room meeting, probably the Royal Sydney Golf Club, something like that.
1: Marine biologists believe the shark that killed a man on the Great Barrier Reef was either a tiger or bull shark. The 39-year-old man was attacked on Sunday while spearfishing with three others in Kennedy Shoal. Environmental scientist Dr. Dal McPhee says there's been a growing trend in fatal attacks.
5: We do have a long-term increase trend in fatal shark bites. Between 2020 and now, we've had 24 in Australia. Between 2010 and 2019, there was 20.
1: Serial paedophile Bradley Pendragon is being released from WA's Harkia prison into the community after completing his latest jail sentence. Nine Sarah Smith, who's been outside the prison, says Pendragon will be subject to dozens of conditions.
6: He will be released from Harkia today. As for where he will live in the community, that's been kept a secret from the public, but police will be monitoring him, who have to comply with 47 different conditions.
1: The remains of an Aboriginal stockman stored at the South Australian Museum for almost 60 years will be driven north to be laid to rest this week. Thomas Cull was droving cattle in the far north when he was found dead in his swag from natural causes in 1959. Police buried him in the region, but 7 years later his gravesite was disturbed by flooding and police returned to collect his remains. Officers could not locate his family and sent the body to the South Australian Museum. His extended family has now been tracked down and they've requested that Mr. Carl be returned for burial near Mount Dare, north of Oodnadatta. This is Air News.
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1: Collingwood's historic win over the Eagles at the weekend has come at a cost for the Magpies, as Sarah Patterson reports.
7: It's a case of the walking wounded at Collingwood, with Pies superstar Nick Dacos having joined the list of injured players at the club after the side made Scott Pendlebury's record 433rd senior AFL game one to remember. Dacos has been sent for scans on his foot, joining fellow injured Magpies Darcy Moore, Jamie Elliott and Will Hayes. Sarah Patterson, Air Sport.
1: In yesterday's final match of the NRL's Round 12 in Townsville, South Sydney went down to the Cowboys 30-18 in what Rabbitohs 5/8 Cody Walker says was a mixed performance.
8: For us, we've just got to be disciplined with and without the ball, and that means, you know, completing our sets, putting fatigue into the opposition, and probably failed to do that. And if we're going to make errors, we have to be good enough to defend them, and we weren't tonight.
1: Tottenham survived the final day of the EPL season, meaning they

0: They stay in the top flight next season. Their 1-0 win over Everton was enough for them to finish 2 points clear of West Ham. The final whistle meeting with much relief for the home fans.
1: Survival! It is salvation and not relegation. Spurs fate secured by a final day salvage act which ends their huge flirtation with the drop.
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3: Taking a quick check on the current weather outlook for Brisbane's Bayside. Expect patchy rain nearby as we head into the evening. Tonight, moderate rain is likely to continue with a low of 19. Looking ahead to tomorrow, we're anticipating more moderate rain with about 6 millimetres expected and temperatures steadying around 23 during the day. Right now in Thornside, it's 24. That's your Bayside forecast thanks to Totally Workwear, locally owned and operated. 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
4: 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And if you're just joining me this afternoon, welcome. My name's Lani J, and we are halfway through our show today, but fret not, my friends. There's still another 2 hours of solid rock and roll coming your way. This hour, we've got tracks from Michael Jackson. There's one from Carole King. There's one from Florida Georgia Line. But first, let's kick off our third hour with this 1971 track from The Sweet. You're on Bay FM 100.3. We are live and local across the Redlands Coast and beyond.

0: Tracy Chapman here on Bay FM 100.3 with Fast Car, a song that she performed solo at Nelson Mandela's 70th birthday tribute concert in 1988 after another act ran over time, and that performance helped to launch the track to an even bigger global audience. And before that was Michael Jackson with Black or White. That made history when its music video premiered simultaneously in dozens of countries to an estimated audience of over 500 million viewers worldwide. All coming up in the third hour of the afternoon show is music from The Outfield and Bon Jovi. But coming up next, it's the Travelling Wilburys with Heading for the Light. You're tuned in to Bay FM 100.3. We are the heart and soul of the Bay.
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And before that was Carole King with I Feel the Earth Move, which appeared on her legendary 1971 album Tapestry, one of the best-selling and most influential albums of all time. 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

0: 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I hope you'll join me each week for a breath of fresh air. 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

0: The Outfield here on Bay FM 100.3 with Your Love, a song that's become a massive stadium and sports anthem over the years, even decades after its original release back in 1985. And before that was Florida Georgia Line with Sundays. The duo once said the laid-back summer vibe of that track was inspired by their love of country backroads, sunshine and weekends on the lake. Well, you're hanging out on the afternoon show with me, Lani J, and we are nearing the end of our third hour together, but there is still plenty more great music to come. Up next, taking us right into new sport and weather, we're going to hear from the Backstreet Boys. 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

0: Dave.
1: You go for a drive down the coast. There's all the heaps of wildlife in Australia. There's a sign in Queensland. Queensland's up the north of Australia. In Queensland's known for people being a bit slow and stupid. That's where I come from. There's a sign up there that says koalas cross from 4 p.m. to 6 p.m. That's pretty precise for a koala. And there's a sign, I'm not joking, it says injured wildlife, phone this number. I'd like to see that. Hello? Yeah, mate, I'm a kangaroo. Some ran me over. Well, I'm a bit grey and flat, actually. Yeah, I'll wait here.

0: launched by the federal government today. Advertisements will run across TV, cinema, social media, regional press and in public spaces until the end of the year. Minister for Women Katie Gallagher says the campaign will allow patients to have credible evidence-based information. Donald Trump says America and Iran are close to an agreement over the Middle East situation, but a US blockade on Iranian ports will continue until a deal is reached. Democrat Senator Cory Booker of New Jersey, who's on the Foreign Relations Committee, has told CNN he hasn't seen all of the details of the so-called deal at this stage, but he is concerned that Trump is being played by Iran. The Australian magpie has claimed the top spot in the 2025 Aussie bird count. The black and white bird was the most commonly observed species in the week-long Citizen Science Project. This is Air News.
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0: Tennis Australia's new chief executive will be Andrew Abdo. Eddie Summerfield reports.
2: Andrew Abdo has led the NRL since April 2020, leading league to be the first footy code to return in the pandemic, crowds growing by 58% since 2019, as well as the expansion of the NRL. Abdo resigning from the NRL this morning, poised to take up the lucrative role of leading Tennis Australia and the Australian Open. He's set to replace Craig Tiley, who left Melbourne Park after January's tournament. The Australian Open growing into its own three-week extravaganza, attracting more than 1.3 million people this year. Eddie Summerfield, Melbourne.
0: Aussie James Duckworth is thrilled he's made it into the second round of the French Open for just the second time in his career. He took out the first set against Canada's Gabriel Diallo and was up 4-1 in the second when Diallo was forced to retire in the hot conditions. Duckworth is now in with a chance of making the round of 32 of the Slam. Italian teenage sensation Kimi Antonelli has won the Canadian Grand Prix. The 19-year-old Mercedes ace surged ahead of his teammate to take a 43-point lead in the F1 World Championship. Sir Lewis Hamilton drove a solid race to take the checkered flag in second spot, and Max Verstappen took the third step on the podium. Charles Leclerc was fourth, but Aussie Oscar Piastri had a disappointing race, finishing 11th. Australian Independent Radio News.
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4: Taking a quick check on the current weather outlook for Brisbane's Bayside, we're seeing moderate rain ahead tonight with patchy rain nearby. Expect the temperature to cool down to 19 overnight. Tomorrow brings more moderate rain, with about 6 millimetres expected, and temperatures ranging from 18 to 23. Right now in Manly, it's 24. That's the latest from the Bay FM Weather Desk, with thanks to Totally Workwear, locally owned and operated. 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
5: 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And honestly, where has the time gone today, folks? Because here we are welcoming you to the very final hour of today's afternoon show. And I have saved some of the best for last because this hour is jam-packed. We've got Buckman Turner Overdrive. We've got Sir Cliff Richard. We've got Prince. But kicking off our fourth and final hour together is Cheap Trick with Mighty Wings. You're here on Bay FM 100.3, where we are more than just great music.

0: 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It's school pickup time, and reduced speed zones are now active around primary, high schools, and colleges. Please observe these reduced speed zones and respect the safety of our young Baysiders. Another community announcement from Bay FM, live and local across the Bay.
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0: Blue Suede here on Bay FM 100.3 with Hooked on a Feeling, making them the very first Swedish group to score a number one hit in the United States years before the global explosion of ABBA. Before that was Bachman Turner Overdrive with You Ain't Seen Nothing Yet, a song Randy Bachman originally recorded as a joke for his brother who had a stutter, but the band's record label loved it so much that they released it as a single and it went on to become a worldwide smash hit. All coming up in the final hour of the afternoon show is music from the Angels and Soft Cell, but up next we're going to hear from CNC Music Factory with Gonna Make You Sweat. 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
2: And a very good afternoon to you. No accidents or breakdowns reported so far around the Bayside, the Savo, around Capalabar, a little busy Old Cleveland Road, Mount Cotton Road, also Moreton Bay Road, but nothing too major at this stage. Not too bad heading in through to Cleveland on Old Cleveland Road. Winter Road just building up a little bit through Cannon Hill onto Tingalpa, flowing reasonably well though. The Savo being lit, Redden Bay Road around Canoobie, a little bit busy through there. The Gateway Motorway southbound through Murarrie and Tingalpa, slight delays there. If you're heading northbound up towards the Sunshine Coast, getting about a 10-minute delay up through Boondall and Bracken Ridge. Meantime, the M1, slight delay southbound through Springwood. Rest of the run towards the Gold Coast, nice and clear if you're heading that way. That's your latest. More traffic soon on 100.3 Bay FM.
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And before that was Brian Ferry with Let's Stick Together, a track that actually started life as a song by Wilbert Harrison back in the early 60s, before Brian Ferry gave it that smooth, stylish twist in 1976, and it went on to become one of his signature solo hits and still sounds just as cool decades later. We'll tune in every Sunday from 10 a.m. to 12 noon for Focus with Bruce D. Each week, Bruce dives into a fresh theme, weaving in-depth stories with hand-picked songs that bring it all to life. 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

0: The Angels here on BFM 100.3 with We Gotta Get Out of This Place. The band's version of the classic track became a huge favourite in Aussie pubs and live venues, with their high energy performances helping to cement them as one of Australia's greatest rock acts. And before that was Prince with When Doves Cry, a song Prince famously recorded without a bass line, something almost unheard of in pop music at the time, giving the track its distinctive sound and helping it become one of the biggest hits of the 1980s. Well, we are almost at the end of today's show, but don't move a muscle. Coming up next, we are going to crank it up with a classic from Soft Cell. You're on the Bay with Lani J. More music, less talk, right here on Bay FM 100.3.
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And that brings us to the end of today's afternoon show on Bay FM 100.3. We've just heard from Natalie Imbruglia with Torn, and before that was Soft Cell with Tainted Love. Well, it has been absolutely fantastic spending the afternoon with you. Thank you so very much for joining me for the music, the memories, and the good vibes. But don't go anywhere, because Bay Drive is coming up next with more great music to help you cruise through the rest of your day. My name's Lani J, and I'll be back tomorrow night from 7 p.m. for the 90s show, and I would love for you to join me then. To take us out this afternoon, here's Bryan Adams with The Summer of 69. 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Have a fantastic rest of your Monday afternoon.

0: 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For your Monday Arvo Bay Drive, my name's Max. I'll be taking you through the Arvo with some of the greatest hits, including the best Australian-New Zealand hybrid since Russell Crowe. Plus, what do you get if you combine Eurovision, Sweden, and French history? You'll find out later on in the hour, 100.3 Bay FM, live and local.
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2: Good afternoon, this is Michael Lynch. And the good news this hour is that as the federal government secures more shipments, Australia has enough fuel in reserve to take the nation through to July. There are now 43 days of petrol in stock, 38 days of diesel and 31 days of jet fuel. Prime Minister Albanese says Australia finds itself in a very good position.
3: Supply is looking secure into July, and I do want to thank the Australian people for agreeing to do what we asked them to do, which is the hoarding of fuel has stopped. People are taking just what they need.
2: There's good news too for Victorians struggling to pay power bills. The state's energy minister says households will save an average of $84 a year because the state's default electricity price is coming down. The Essential Services Commission says that from July 1, there'll be a reduction in all five of the state's electricity distribution zones by an average of 5% for residential customers. Lily D'Ambrosio says small businesses will also save around $241 a year.
4: These are significant dollar savings back in the pockets of those Victorians. The video is coming down because the Allan Labor government is investing in those renewable projects, whether they are the large projects or the small projects that are on top of people's roofs.
2: In air medical news, researchers have discovered a link between irregular blood pressure patterns and poor brain health. The Monash research shows that higher average blood pressure over a 24-hour period is linked with greater evidence of vascular brain injury. Professor Matthew Parza says the findings highlight the need for extended blood pressure monitoring.
5: When you go to a doctor's office and you have a blood pressure reading, it might read slightly normal, but it's possible that, say, for example, through the night, your blood pressure may become elevated or become quite variable.
2: Older Western Australians can now leave hospital safely thanks to the provision of more short-term aged care beds. West Australia's Health Minister Meredith Hammett says 59 new beds are being added to the Time to Think program, giving elderly patients access to accommodation while waiting to access aged or home care. Minister Hammett says the $24 million investment will free up hospital beds while helping those older residents move into community sooner.
6: It's not always possible for them to return home to live independently. And by accessing a Time to Think bed, they're able to make a choice about what comes next in their care journey, whether that's residential aged care or whether it's accessing home care support so they can return home safely.
2: In federal politics, Labor claims it's not fazed by a new poll showing the Albanese government could lose a swag of seats at the next federal election. The Redbridge survey suggests that the coalition will be decimated and that One Nation could become the new opposition, leaving Labor on a wafer-thin majority. The Teal Independents are contemplating a move to join forces in a bid to counter the One Nation surge. But Government Minister Mark Butler says the poll is the least of his worries. This is Air News.
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2: Firstly to tennis, and day two at the French Open, we'll see eight Aussies in action. And with this preview, over to Air Sport's Paul Walsh.
7: 17-year-old Emerson Jones will face the biggest challenge of her short career so far when she faces the four-time French Open champion Iga Swiatek first up on centre court on day two at Roland Garros. The former world number one junior received a wildcard entry into the tournament and will be competing in her second Grand Slam event. Other Aussies to feature on day two include Rinki Hijikata, Thanasi Kokkinakis, Alexander Vukic, our three highest-ranked females, Maya Joint, Talia Gibson and Daria Kasatkina, along with our top-ranked male player, Alex Demonar, who will take on the qualifier, Toby Samuel, from the UK.
2: Cameron Munster says he will be ready for the State of Origin series opener. Queensland fans watched nervously as the Maroons skipper steered clear of training yesterday, but Munster insists his rest was just precautionary.
8: I'm just not used to doing, you know, back-to-back days, getting a little bit older. So, just, you know, when you get a bit older, you understand your body a little bit more. And if I went out yesterday,

0: yesterday. We've been pretty sore today. So, yeah, just a little bit of tightness in the body. And we just thought, as a group, it was probably the best thing for me.
1: Andrew Abdo is to replace Craig Tiley as CEO of Tennis Australia. Victory by Tottenham Hotspur has seen the club survive on the final day of the English Premier League season and avoid relegation by the skin of its teeth. The Spurs had to beat Everton and did so 1-0. Australian Independent Radio News.
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3: Taking a quick check on the current weather outlook for Brisbane's Bayside, we're seeing moderate rain ahead tonight with patchy rain nearby. Expect the temperature to cool down to 19 overnight. Tomorrow brings more moderate rain with about 6 millimetres expected and temperatures ranging from 18 to 23. Right now in Manly, it's 24. That's the latest from the Bay FM Weather Desk with thanks to Totally Workwear, locally owned and operated. 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
1: Traffic's starting to build eastbound through Chandler on Old Cleveland Road. Not too bad through Capalaba right now. A little busy into Cleveland itself. Wyndham Road a little bit busy both directions through Cannon Hill, building up through Tingalpa. Otherwise, not too bad, the Savo. There's been a crash on Mount Cotton Road just before Double Jump Road, Mount Cotton. Very heavy delays both directions through there. Probably best to avoid it if you can. Gateway Motorway, slight delay Tingalpa through Carindale. Just minor though. If you're heading up through to the Bruce Highway, there's been a crash around Bracken Ridge. That's causing heavy delays up to 40 minutes right back through to Nudgee. M1 both directions, Slass Creek, quite busy. If you're heading on down through to the Gold Coast, just some slight delays around Bean Lee. That's your latest. More traffic soon on 100.3 Bay FM.
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We're on Bay Drive for your Monday Arvo. Coming up in a little bit. They said it better than I ever could. But now, and I think this is a canon event for most men my age, sort of mid to late 20s, hating boy bands as a teenager, only loving true rock music, and then being forced to admit back in 2017, sorry, Harry, this song's incredible. We were wrong. It's Harry Styles, 100.3 Bay FM, just great music.

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0: one of the biggest hits of the decade so far with Chaperone, 100.3 Bay FM, live and local. 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
0: The title track of Warren Zevon's third album, Excitable Boy, coming up very shortly. But now, from 1971, covering Badfinger, is Harry Nelson with Without You, 100.3 Bay FM across the Bayside and beyond.

0: 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For your hour of Bay Drive, my name is Max. More great stuff coming up for you on your Monday drive home. We've got everything here at Bay FM. We do mean the widest variety of music, from rock to pop and to R&B. All that and so much more coming up this hour. 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
1: Taking a quick check on the current weather outlook for Brisbane's Bayside. We're seeing moderate rain ahead tonight with patchy rain nearby. Expect the temperature to cool down to 19 overnight. Tomorrow brings more moderate rain with about 6 millimetres expected and temperatures ranging from 18 to 23. Right now in Manly, it's 24. That's the latest from the Bay FM Weather Desk with thanks to Totally Workwear, locally owned and operated. 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
1: Traffic on Old Cleveland Road, getting slight delays eastbound through to Tilley Road at Chandler, and very busy conditions through Capalabar, Moreton Bay Road up through to Mount Cotton Road, very heavy through there as well. Meantime, continuing to build for Wynnum Road, Morningside through Cannon Hills, through Tingalpa's a little bit busy. Tingalpa down through to Carindale, slight delays for the Gateway Motorway, the Savo. Be heading up through to the Bruce Highway, northbound from Nudgee. It's about a 45-minute delay right now. Mount Cotton Road, eastbound at Burbank, some very heavy conditions there, about a 5-minute delay. The early crash on Mount Cotton Road at Mount Cotton has been cleared. Both directions, the M1 Slacks Creek, quite heavy. If you're heading on down to the Gold Coast, a fairly clear run without delay. And that's your latest traffic on 100.3 Bay FM.
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I think every man in the world has been on a long car ride, staring out the window, just having that song playing and just thinking about his life. If you haven't, you'll get there. The Eagles, 100.3 Bay FM, just great music. Coming up, back when he was a cougar. It's so good. Come on, baby, make it hurt so good. John Mellencamp, coming up very shortly, but now the first win over American Idol back from 2003. This is Kelly Clarkson, 100.3 Bay FM.

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0: The legendary David Bowie, 100.3 Bay FM. You're in the last hour of Bay Drive for your Monday arvo. My name's Max. Coming up this hour. Not just part one, not just part two, all three parts of Stevie Wright's epic. It's the Australian Bohemian Rhapsody, really. Evie coming up very shortly, 100.3 Bay FM, just great music.
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2: Hello, I'm Peter Carey. The six people placed in quarantine in Bullsbrook, Western Australia, after hantavirus broke out on their cruise ship, are still testing negative. They should be released in a week and a half. WA's Health Minister, Meredith Hammett.
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2: Hello, I'm Peter Carey. The six people placed in quarantine in Bullsbrook, Western Australia, after hantavirus broke out on their

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0: 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Production assistant labourers are wanted at Custom Concrete Products in Logan Home who are physically fit, can work well as a part of a team, who is reliable with a positive attitude. 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You also need to have a personable, positive nature to converse with clients and maintain their high standards of customer service and care. 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You must have experience with solid timber and experience specifically with timber stairs and balustrades will be a bonus. The role also includes heavy lifting and working with heavy machinery, so previous experience with both of these is a must. You must have a positive attitude, good communication skills along with the ability to multitask and show initiative. And if you have a job to promote, email the details to jobline at bayfm.org.au and I'll advertise it free on air. This has been another free community service announcement from Bay FM. 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

Status Quo on 100.3 BFM. Coming up, this song would have ruined an entire generation of Stacey's. It was also my high score on SingStar back in 2004. Fountains of Wayne coming up very shortly, but now Fleetwood Mac from the last album that the Lindsey Buckingham, Stevie Nicks era. You know what I'm saying. I'm going to stop talking about it before I embarrass myself. 100.3 BFM, Fleetwood Mac.

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Oh, yeah, Queensland, beautiful one day, drizzling and wet the next. How you going? Kenny B with you this Monday night for Australian Made. Lots of anthems, lots of rock, some great new stuff coming up, and some tour news and bits and pieces as well. Give me a call if you'd like to hear one of your songs. As long as it's Australian, I will try and get it on for you. 0735 181 003, or SMS me 0468 371 003. All right, looking at the weather, wet and wet and wet for the next 3 days. Top of 24, annoying little drizzle here and there. So not too much rain, you know, 5 to 10 mils, but enough to keep it damp and annoying. All right, let's get things started right now with some new music. This is a duet by Casey Barnes and Pete Murray. Both know each other, used to play football together. And Casey lives down on the Gold Coast, and Pete Murray is a Brizzy boy. This is their latest song, and it's called Time to Burn. And we might follow that up with a Casey Barnes song as well. Here's Kenny B rocking with Australian Made on a Monday night.

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5: 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It's a great track called Second Best, and we're going to follow that up with some classic Living End. You're with Kenny B. Let's get it on. Australian Made, baby.
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0: 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You're with Kenny B. Australian made, that is a group called Swoop. Swooping across our Monday nights with a song called Apple Eyes. Before that, had a track going out to my favourite listener, Jared, out on Stratty. Speaking of Stratty, I think I should play this right now for you to tell you a little bit about Stradbroke Island. And then I got a special track going out to Rolsey.
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2: Can he be with you on Australian Made? That was a special request. Old Black Eyes, Australian Black Eyes. Closest person you'll ever get to Alice Cooper with the eyes like that. We're talking John English, absolutely huge in the 80s. I was fortunate enough to work with him on several occasions. The nicest bloke that you

This is their biggest single and was made very famous by Bondi Rescue. And you're with Kenny B. Let's get it on right here, right now. In the summertime, not tonight.

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7: 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I've had a great time tonight sharing some fantastic rock songs with you. Be back Monday night, of course, with the same thing next Monday night. Different songs, same sort of artists, and maybe some new ones as well. Thank you for your time. Have a great week. Thank you, awesome listeners, for tuning in. And I will catch you on the flip side as I head out the door to be indisposed. Kenny B, rocking out.

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'66

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4: Next time wet and wild weather is approaching, take a moment to observe wildlife. 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

0: AFM National News, brought to you by Manly Harbour Village, where Brisbane meets the bay.
1: Hello, I'm Peter Carey. The six people placed in quarantine in Bulsbrook, Western Australia, after hantavirus broke out on their cruise ship, are still testing negative. They should be released in a week and a half. WA's Health Minister, Meredith Hammett, says she has no concerns about their health and well-being.
2: I'm sure everyone in Western Australia joins with me in hoping that those people remain well and so they can be reunited with their family and friends once their period of quarantine is over.
1: ASIO says it is infiltrating extremist cells, as Director General Mike Burgess testifies before the Royal Commission into Anti-Semitism. This block of hearings is focused on potential intelligence failures in the lead-up to the Bondi Beach terrorist attack. Mr. Burgess told the Commission it's detecting and disrupting foreign interference in Australia, but admits someone could still slip under their radar. The federal government says its housing strike team has approved more than 35,000 new dwellings. The approvals surpass an original target of about 9,000 properties. Environment Minister Murray Watt says the government's trying to cut red tape while maintaining strong environmental protections.
3: I think everyone understands that there's been a massive backlog of housing construction in Australia going back decades. And as a government, we're wanting to do everything we can to get those homes built.
1: One Nation leader Pauline Hanson is confident she can secure votes in WA. New polling shows the party could form the next federal opposition, with predictions One Nation can win 53 seats at the next federal election. Ms. Hanson says she knows that voters want change.
4: People are fed up with the same old rhetoric. They promise you everything, they lie to you, and they don't deliver. I'm totally opposite. I'm putting out my policies now. Let the people have a look at them. Let's have consultation and try and get to turn around what's happening in Australia.
1: The inaugural commissioner of the National Anti-Corruption Commission has resigned from his post after 3 years. Paul Brereton will end his tenure on the 6th of July. There have been some questions over Mr. Brereton's role after he failed to adequately address work he had been doing for the Defence Department. The New South Wales Premier says he hasn't seen the details of a proposal to halve the number of poker machines in New South Wales clubs. A motion to cut more than 40,000 pokies over a decade is due to go before the upcoming New South Wales Labor Annual Conference. Inner West Mayor Darcy Byrne, who will move the motion, believes the majority of people want the government to do more. Chris Minns says they have to strike the right balance between harm minimisation and protecting jobs in the industry.
5: If we were starting from scratch, there's no way we would deploy 90,000 poker machines in suburbs across Sydney and New South Wales. We wouldn't do it that way. We've inherited a situation where they are ubiquitous in our communities, and I'm very sorry for that.
1: And finally, to the Australian share market. The All Ords has closed up 38 points to 89.15, and one Australian dollar was buying 71.66 US cents. This is Air News.
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1: AFL legend and medical research campaigner Neil Danaher has passed away at the age of 65. Alex Riddell reports.
6: Neil Danaher's family has confirmed their much-loved husband, dad and Poppy has passed away at home surrounded by his family after a courageous battle with motor neuron disease. Danaher was diagnosed with MND in 2013 and has since become the face of the Big Freeze, which has raised more than $115 million for MND research, with Danaher recognised as Australian of the Year in 2025 for his incredible fundraising efforts. Part of a statement released by his family this afternoon reads, "We will forever remember him for the lasting impact that he has made on us all. He has inspired, he has loved, he has lived, and it would only be fitting to finish with his words. Play on." Alex Riddell, Melbourne.
1: NRL Chief Executive Andrew Abdo is quitting his role after 6 years at the helm. He's joining Tennis Australia as its new CEO. Abdo denies he's leaving at an awkward time, with the NRL about to kick off negotiations for a new TV deal.
7: This is an exciting time for the game and an opportunity for someone else to take that mantle and take the game forward. So I don't think this is an awkward time, because it's never a good time. There's plenty going on and there is stability.
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9: Taking a quick look at the latest forecast across Brisbane's Bayside and surrounds, today we can expect a high of 22 with moderate rain. Humidity is sitting at 87%. Showers are likely to continue later today into the afternoon. Tonight, the chance of rain remains, so keep that umbrella handy. Looking ahead to tomorrow, expect moderate rain with about 8 millimetres. Right now in Birkdale, it's 18. That's the latest weather update. 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

And Foreigner there with Cold as Ice. Well, good morning and welcome to Tuesday Sunrise. I'm Rob Weeks with you this morning. It's shaping up to be a big midweek one with State of Origin kicking off tomorrow night. So there's already plenty of chatter around who's ready and who is nervous and who's pretending not to care. We'll keep the music rolling as you ease into your day right here on 100.3 Bay FM. And here is the Goo Goo Dolls with Slide.

0: 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And a big congratulations and well done to everyone involved on Saturday night's trivia night. 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

0: 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And later today we'll be out and about from 4 this afternoon broadcasting live from Vicky Point State High School for their Careers Expo with Gerard, who's going to bring you all the action and the atmosphere for Bay FM.
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0: 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Still to come, a great mix of your favourites, some upbeats, some laid back, so we can carry you right through towards breakfast time.
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9: Come home to where the music is all yours.

And Duran Duran there with Hungry Like the Wolf. Well, that brings the Sunrise Hour to a close for this Tuesday. Thank you for starting your morning with me, Rob Weeks, right here on Bay FM 100.3. Stay right where you are, though. Bongo is up next for your breakfast, taking you right through the rest of your morning. Have a great day, and I'll see you on Thursday.

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1: Good morning, I'm Lee Harrison. A number of independent MPs have rejected a push to join forces and form a political party to rival One Nation. Michael Paggy reports.
2: A number of so-called teal independents believe they should join forces under a party structure that would help them fight rising political threats like One Nation. Zali Steggall, Allegra Spender and David Pocock are among those open to the idea. But others, like Perth-based Kate Chaney and Melbourne-based Monique Ryan, are not interested.
3: I have no intention of running in the next election as anything other than a community independent.
2: High-profile One Nation MP Barnaby Joyce says the independents represent the ultra-wealthy, not the broader electorate.
4: Is there enough gin and tonic to go around? Is there a yacht big enough to keep them on?
2: The coalition argues the Teals already act like a party and it wouldn't make much difference if they made it official. Michael Paggy, Canberra.
1: The opposition says the federal government must ensure all security agencies are adequately funded. A report by the Royal Commission into Anti-Semitism has found counter-terrorism funding dropped prior to the Bondi terrorist attack. However, ASIO was told the inquiry it still had sufficient resources. Shadow Home Affairs Minister John O'Dunham says Labor should ensure all agencies are able to protect the community.
5: The Minister cannot just say it's a matter for agencies how they allocate their funding. He is the Minister and the government must make sure the funding needed is going to where it needs to go and having the effect it needs to have on behalf of Australians.
1: A new group of women and children with links to Islamic State could be arrested as soon as they touch down in Australia. Six women and 14 children are expected to land today after leaving their detention camp in northern Syria last week. The ISIS Brides group is believed to be the last cohort of Australian citizens that had been at the facility. An AFL great says Neil Danaher's legacy transcends football following the Essendon legend's death at 65. Danaher publicly fought motor neurone disease for 13 years, raising more than $100 million for research. Former Geelong player Jimmy Bartel says Danaher and his family faced the battle head on.
6: Neil stared the beast in the eye and lasted 13 years and he has left a legacy that will last forever.
1: And the inaugural commissioner of the National Anti-Corruption Commission has resigned from his post after 3 years. Paul Brereton will end his tenure on the 6th of July. It follows questions over Mr. Brereton's role after he failed to adequately address work he'd been doing for the Defence Department. This is Air News.
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1: At the French Open, Alex Dimonors defeated British qualifier Toby Samuel 6-4, 6-4, 6-2 to reach the second round. The Aussie world number three says the best is yet to come.
7: They all accumulate and they all add incredible kind of confidence, and I feel like I'm a player that plays better as the tournament goes on. So I become, at the same time, more dangerous.
1: ARL Commission Chairman Peter Vallandis is sidestepping questions about taking over as Andrew Abdo's full-time replacement as Chief Executive of the NRL. Abdo is stepping down from the role in July to join Tennis Australia. It's led to many to assume Vallandis will step up to run the game on a day-to-day basis.
8: As I said, today's not about me. I don't want to make it about me. It's about, you know, the devastating situation we're in that Andrew's leaving us. That's what I'm focusing on today.
1: The AFL's confirmed the selection order for tonight's AFL mid-season rookie draft. Cellar dwellers Essendon get the first pick, followed by second-last Richmond, the West Coast Eagles and Carlton. And the Spurs have thumped the Thunder 103-82 to square the NBA's Eastern Conference Final to all. 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
10: Taking a quick run through the latest forecast for the Bayside. Today, expect a top of 22 degrees with moderate rain and a high humidity of 87%. Winds are light at 4.1 kilometres per hour. Showers are likely to ease through the afternoon. Tonight, we're looking at light rain showers continuing. Tomorrow, plan for more moderate rain with about 8 millimetres expected. Right now in Manly, it's 18. That's the latest from the Bay FM Weather Desk. 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
12: 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I'm Bongo, pressing the buttons for 3 hours of a great mix of music. 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
14: 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Production assistant labourers are wanted at Custom Concrete Products in Logan Home who are physically fit, can work well as a part of a team, who is reliable with a positive attitude. Hours are Monday to Thursday, 6 a.m. to 3:30 p.m. and Friday, 6 a.m. to 2:30 p.m. And Lush Turf Solutions in Chandler are seeking a landscape labourer with a driving licence and reliable transport, who is physically fit and able to work in a team environment. You also need to have a personable, positive nature to converse with clients and maintain their high standards of custom service and care. An artificial turf experience will be well regarded. Experienced wood machinist and factory hand is required at Stairway Solutions in Redland Bay. You must have experience with solid timber and experience specifically with timber stairs and balustrades will be a bonus. The role also includes heavy lifting and working with heavy machinery, so previous experience with both of these is a must. You must have a positive attitude, good communication skills along with the ability to multitask and show initiative. And if you have a job to promote, email the details to jobline at bayfm.org.au and I'll advertise it free on air. 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
12: Cool.

You gotta like a good brekkie dance song, don't you? I continue to turn up, we know it. Nutbush City Limits. Let's have a look at our sunrise this morning. It will be through the clouds, 27 minutes past six, and it will set at 3 minutes past five. Next tide is going to be a low tide, 10 minutes past 12, 0.6 of a metre. Let's have a look at our coldest city today. Christchurch, a minimum of 4 and a max of only 13. What do I say? Keep your jumper on. Hottest city, well, you can take your jumper off here. New Delhi, a minimum, check this out, 29 degrees and a max 44. Now you can keep that one. Take us up to traffic, 10cc. Rubber bullets. Good morning. It's a quarter past six.

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1: G'day everybody, checking all things traffic this morning in the Bay Area. Looks like the northbound run, the gateway, pretty extended holdups from 8 Mile Plains through to Mackenzie. Looks troubled a little on Redland Bay Road as it meets Moreton Bay Road this morning. Not too bad for Nuken Road onto Old Cleveland Road at the moment. A pretty clear run heading west. Clear movement boundary road down around Sheldon College. Manly and Wynnum Road remain without delay as well. More traffic soon on 100.3 Bay FM.
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0: Jay Ferguson on Bay FM, and he's on Thunder Island. That sounds like a fun place to be, doesn't it? Happening today at the Victoria Point State High School is the Carers Expo, and Bay FM, they'll be broadcasting live with Jared from 4pm till 7pm at the high school, situated 93/131. That's Benfer Road, Victoria Point. Students and families have the opportunity to engage with educational providers, employers and industry experts at the Carers Expo. Why not pop down and say g'day to the team? Coming up, we've got Joan Jett. She's got some dirty deeds. Bay FM, 24 minutes to 7. Good morning.
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Disruption on BFM, featuring Precious Wilson and I Can't Stand the Rain. Well, I can tell you, best you get used to it, because we're going to have a high chance of showers today, continuing tomorrow, and they tell us maybe even a chance of a thunderstorm in the late afternoon. All the latest news, sport and weather at the top of the hour, but right now, Rick Springfield, and he tells us, don't talk to strangers. BFM we are, the rhythm of the bay. Good morning. 13 minutes to 7. I hope your morning's going well.

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Eagles. And let's take it to the limit. I'll take you right up to 9 o'clock this morning. I'm Bongo. As we say, welcome to the second hour of the Bay Brekkie program. Great music still to come, but coming up right now, this is epic. Faith No More. Good morning. It's 10 minutes past 7. Pack the brolly. It's a little wet outside.

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It's school drop-off time, and reduced speed zones are now active around primary, high schools and colleges. 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Another community announcement from Bay FM. 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
1: Looks like the Gateway's northbound run very congested from Stretton up through Wishart. Mount Cravat, Capella Bar Road off Mount Cotton Road. A lot of that westbound delay continuing. Still some minor delays on Redland Bay Road up through Capella Bar. Moreton Bay Road at that intersection is travelled. Old Cleveland Road's run through Chandler and out towards Carindale. Still with some holdups into Tingalpa. Even Manly Road builds this morning if you're heading west. A pretty good run on Rickett Road and a clear movement for the most part. Wellington Street, little delay near the Redland Hospital. More traffic soon on 100.3 Bay FM.
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State news coming up for you straight after Joe Scarberry and Greatest American Hero. Good morning. It's 27 minutes past 7.

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1: This is Air News Queensland. I'm Lee Harrison. A crime scene's been established at a home in Ipswich as police probed the death of a child. First responders found the child unresponsive at the Lowood address just after 11 last night. A 31-year-old woman known to the child is speaking with officers. Detectives are treating the investigation as a homicide. Police are appealing for public assistance following a shooting incident in Brisbane South. A 38-year-old man sustained a gunshot wound to his leg after a group broke into his unit on Harden Street in Acacia Ridge last night. The group fled the scene prior to police arrival. Anyone with information or footage is asked to come forward. A Cathay Pacific flight from Brisbane has been hit by severe turbulence, resulting in many injuries. Steve Barker reports.
2: Flight CX156 was travelling to Hong Kong on Saturday when the Airbus A350 suddenly dropped about 2 hours before landing. Six cabin crew and four passengers suffered various injuries, with four doctors on board coming to their aid. One passenger said that anyone who didn't have their belt on hit the roof. The pilot said they believed it was some sort of thunder or lightning cell which appeared with little warning. Associate Professor of Aviation Stephen Leeb says that corridor between Australia and Southeast Asia is a turbulence hotspot. Steve Barker, Air News.
1: Notorious wife killer Gerard Baden Clay could be kept behind bars until 2037 under sweeping government reforms to keep Queensland's most dangerous offenders behind bars. With more on that story, Peter Jones.
3: Baden Clay is due for parole next year after serving a 15-year non-parole period of a life sentence for murdering wife Alison in 2012. But he could be kept in prison for another decade under reforms to Queensland's restricted prisoner framework and parole board processes announced by Corrective Services Minister Laura Gerber. The Courier-Mail says under the changes, which will override the Human Rights Act, Queensland's restricted prisoner framework will be expanded to include anyone sentenced to life imprisonment. Peter Jones, Air News.
1: New figures show Brisbane's skyrocketing housing market is beginning to slow. The latest data from Cotality shows prices easing and auction clearance rates down to around 46%. Brisbane values continue to rise, up about 0.9%, but slowing from last November's 2.1% growth. To sport now, the Reds have secured their Super Rugby finals berth, but Harry Wilson won't ease up this Friday. Queensland hosts the Fijian Drua in their last game of the regular season. Wilson eager to build momentum ahead of a likely playoff across the ditch.
4: They obviously just lost to Force, and Force beaten us twice this year, so we know what they can do in their day. And last home game at Suncorp for the year, which is really exciting for us to, hopefully finish the year strong before going into finals. And it'd be good to get as much momentum as we can.
1: Wins for Alex Demonor, Daria Kazat Keener and Tanasi Kokkinakis on day two at the French Open. Emerson Jones, Maya Joint, Rinki Hijikata, Alexander Vukic and Talia Gibson all bowed out in the first round. This is Air News Queensland.
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That's John Fogarty, Susie Q. You're listening to Bay FM, streaming across the Bayside, round the world, on iHeartRadio. This is Southern Sons, and you were there, remember? Good morning.

0: Garbage on Bay FM and Go Baby Go. We'll have all the latest news, sport and weather for you at the top of the hour. To get us there, we'll have a country tune from Thomas Rhett and Grand Funk Railroad. We're an American band. It is 9 minutes to eight. Good morning.
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Yes, we are a radio wall of sound with Slade. And we say welcome to the third hour of the Bay Brekkie program. I'm Bongo. We'll have our traffic update for you in this first half hour. But right now it's a classic track. It's The Doors. Gotta love her madly. Good morning. 9 minutes past 8.

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It's school drop-off time, and reduced speed zones are now active around primary, high schools and colleges. Please observe these reduced speed zones and respect the safety of our young Baysiders. Another community announcement from Bay FM. 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

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It's about you. Well, this is about me. I was out driving and I see a sign that says, for free. Well, I hit the jackpot. Lemons and limes. Thank you. I've never met you, the grower, but you are good for my cocktails. And I will be back. We'll have a traffic update for you straight after Wild Cherry. Let's play that funky music right here on Bay FM. Good morning.

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1: G'day everybody, checking all things traffic in the Bay Area this morning. Moving a little busy westbound through Chandler Old Cleveland Road. Redland Bay Road busy from Capalabar up through to Capalabar Central near the shops. Still some holdups on Mount Gravatt, Capalabar Road and Mount Cotton Road heading west. Looks a little busy northbound as well off the Logan Motorway on the Gateway. Pretty much troubles up towards Carindale. It's the latest traffic on 100.3 Bay FM.

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1: Imagine spending half your life upside down like flying foxes. 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Plus, to prevent blood from rushing to the head, they have one-way valves in their arteries to stop blood flowing backwards.

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Tom Petty and the Heartbreakers and a refugee. 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

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It's school drop-off time, and reduced speed zones are now active around primary, high schools and colleges. Please observe these reduced speed zones and respect the safety of our young Baysiders. Another community announcement from Bay FM. 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
5: 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I wanna be-

country tune for your Tuesday morning. That's Matt Stell, Everywhere But On. On the radio at 9 o'clock, you're going to have Jono with a great mix of music and conversation. I'm Bongo, and I look forward to your company 6 a.m. in the morn for Bay Brekkie on the Rhythm of the Bay. Do everything. One thing may turn out right. Have yourself a great day. This is the Cranberries' Zombie. Simple Minds' Love Song will take us to the top of the hour.

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I'm John O. I'm the fill-in guy in for Rob today. So you've dropped the kids off to school. You now have 5.5 hours to yourself. 0468 37 1003. Tracy in Cleveland. John O. I'm going to curl up on the couch with a hot cuppa and... 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I'm John O. I'm the fill-in guy in for Rob today. So you've dropped the kids off to school. You now have 5.5 hours.

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Jono here. I am Bay FM's official fill-in guy in for Rob today. London Beat, I've been thinking about you. Craig in Thornlands been thinking about me because he texts me at 0468371003. Thanks for your text, mate. It says, Jono, it was so cold this morning, I had to scrape the ice off my beer. Come on, mate. It's a bit early for that, isn't it? It's not beer 30 yet. I had to actually scrape some off my mimosa this morning. Hey, our trivia night went off on Saturday night. The next one's coming up soon. I'll tell you where and when on Bay FM. This is John Farnham.

0: One of the most iconic Aussies ever, John Farnham. Got the voice on Bay FM. Tuesday morning, Jono here. Mental, is anything coming to town? I'll tell you where and when. I might even play some mental soon. Also, our trivia night went off with a bang on Saturday night. The next one will be in August. I'll tell you exactly when soon.
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reckon I could do with a big hot cup of chockey right now on a Tuesday morning. You sexy thing. 100.3 Bay FM. Jono here. As I was partaking in my morning ritual this morning, I'm sitting in the bathroom thinking, I wonder what was the number one song May 26, 1984. So I did a bit of research and came up with Denise Williams, who was a backup singer for Stevie Wonder and for the Footloose movie soundtrack starred Kevin Bacon. This one, Let's Hear It for the Boy, Bay FM's number one in 1984.

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Can you believe it? Mental as anything, still kicking after 50 years. Celebrating that live Saturday, June 27 in the Gabba. Jono, 100.3 Bay FM Tuesday. Welcome to it. Did you know that the friendliest town in Australia is right here in southeast Queensland? I'll tell you where soon. Don Henley did this one originally, covered by the Ataris. Boys of Summer on 100.3 Bay FM.

0: 100.3 Bay FM Tuesday morning. Jono here, the Ataris, right there, Boys of Summer. I was quite amazed when I found out that Noosa has been crowned 2026 friendliest town in Australia. The jewel of Queensland's Sunshine Coast is the heading. Seriously, have you been to Noosa lately? You can't even get a park. You've got to catch the bus to the beach. Forget Noosa. Come to the Redlands. Plenty of parking here.
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And speaking of circles, you can circle Sunday, October 18 on your calendar. Post Malone, we live on the sunny coast. You can Google that. Jono here, Bay FM, double shot coming up after 10 o'clock from Brian Adams. We'll talk State of Origin and Herbie's next live broadcast, the 1975, right now on Bay FM.